would like to say a good morning, everyone across UK, across London as well. To everyone who is listening right now, who's joined to the Latin Breakfast Radio Show. This is the best Latin American radio show, broadcasting live from London Town. Yes, from London Town. Yeah. Especially for those people that doesn't speak Spanish, but you love the Latin culture. This is the show for you. Hey, but to all my friends across London or abroad, thank you so much for joining us and sharing this live. Huh? Thank you everyone for sharing this live, especially the people who is connecting from London Town. Buenos días, ya llegó el rating del programa, dice Castillo, está el Flaco Castillo. A los tiempos se ve al Flaco Castillo por acá por el live. Parece que ya no le da mucho tiempo para que esté ahí disfrutando de la radio, de la música, ¿no? ¿Qué pasa, Flaquito Castillo? Vemos a los tiempos que le estamos.

topplatinofm.net. You can't touch this. You can't touch this. You can't touch this.